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I just don't bother with people I hate. And so they say, this lady is a tramp.

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1: Heaven sends a song through its doors, just as if it seems to know I'm exclusively yours. 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